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0: 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Never chase bread, chase the vision. 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No cap, God am a witness. 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Big Master P vibe, no limit. Ballin' hard on another hemisphere. Somebody tell them people Mr. Hem is here.
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with some YNs and some ARs. Cause this song, I'ma pull a whole card. 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
0: 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Yeah. 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
3: 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Come on, let it rise. There's no place I'd rather be than right here, just you and me, asking you.

0: It's the big station, 93PLX. Our name is Anita Wilson. That's what he's done for me. The Lord has healed us, delivered us, set us free, and made us whole. And guess what you have to do? Sit into it. You got to get into it, getting it into your consciousness, knowing this is what has already taken place for my life, and I now can make the change. It's been a good morning. It's still a little damp on the outside, but I believe the sun is coming out now. We had a little rain this morning or last night, but we're back on course now. It's going to be all right. The thunderstorm likely to continue this morning, so make sure that you just leave home the proper way, knowing that it could rain, but I'm going to come through the rain as well. This is Evangelist Janice Moore, your Sunday morning host on Joy in the Morning right here on the big station. As we continue through the day, Walk Baby Love is going to give you 2 more hours of great gospel music. Then make sure you hang around and see what else is going on right here on the big station. It's a great day. My pleasure to be here with you on a beautiful Sunday morning. Whatever you do, trust God and lean not to your own understanding. In all of your ways, acknowledge Him, and He shall direct your path into victory. 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

0: I just want to say, can somebody in here say it? 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

0: Lisa Noel Smith and the Brown Singers and Goodness All Around Me. Fresh off of her wins at the Stellar Awards. I think she won like 6 awards, something like that. Oh my God. Old school gospel with a modern twist in 2026. If you're listening on Saturday, October the 3rd, 30 days from now will be the midterms. Make sure if you haven't already voted, get out and vote. If you're listening on Sunday, well, you should already have voted. Praise God. This is Walt Baby Love. I've got more phone calls from Gospel Tracks listeners. We're going to slow it down here in just a little bit. I am on a up-tempo swing. Why? Because I realize many in our audience, your spirits are kind of low. Why? Because of the lack of affordability in our country. The lack of compassion and thoughtfulness and decency and love. We need more of it. So I'm here to lift your spirits, and music can help us do it, along with the word out of God's Holy Bible. This is God's humble servant. My name is Walt Baby Love. And make no mistake about it, honey.
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9: 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Oh, my God, I love this show.
10: Good afternoon. I'm Pastor Walt Baby Love. Just want to give you a shout out to encourage you. This is Charlene Strickland calling all the way from Wrightsville, Georgia. Thank God for you, your consistency, encouraging the people of God everywhere, and what you have given out. May God restore to you and your family. Everybody be blessed and continue to trust God.
0: Whoa, Miss Charlene Strickland in Wrightsville, Georgia. Thank you, ma'am, for encouraging me. I'm telling you, I mean, God's Holy Spirit is moving. I can feel it. I hear your sincerity. And I thank you because some people think I don't get down. And sometimes they think, well, Walt just, you know, he just keeps on rolling. Sometimes it gets heavy. And all I can do is call on God and say, God, keep on strengthening me. Keep on blessing me. Keep on giving me courage to speak out
11: as well as to encourage people to follow you and to be more Christ-like in our living and do the best that we possibly can. So you, as one of my listeners, you feel me. You hear me. Because all I'm trying to do is be of service to God and to you and to millions around the world. Thank you, Ms. Strickland. Heavenly Father, as I come before the throne of grace right now, you know, I do it every night, God, on my knees. I thank you for our listeners, and I thank you for our affiliate radio stations that have stuck with us over the 31 years of Gospel Tracks. And if we get into 2027, we'll be starting our 32nd year, all because you chose, first, to call me to ministry, and two, to give me the idea and the thought process to start Gospel Tracks 31 years ago. And you decided, God, to save my life when cancer struck me. But as I said earlier in the program, sometimes what we think is bad or not good for us, sometimes it's just a plan you have for us to encourage us, to strengthen our faith in you. And you saved my life and allowed me to live with this one kidney, God, and be a cancer survivor to encourage others who are going through some health issues. I thank you for my sister in Christ, Miss Charlene Strickland, there in Wrightsville, Georgia. God, give her quality of health. Take care of she and her family. And thank you, God, for blessing us. In Jesus' holy name, I say amen, amen, and amen. Here's brand new music you heard first last weekend right here at Gospel Tracks. Dr. Marcus Cosby in the Wheeler Avenue Baptist Church from Houston, Texas. And just one word from God can turn things around. Put

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Stuff from the deuce. Stuff from the foe. Enterprise Park, somewhere you can't go. That's on Roy. That's on Roy. I'ma go nuts like I'm in Joy's. Stuff from the deuce. Stuff from the foe. Enterprise Park, somewhere you can't go. And I be yelling out, gang, gang.

I'm in here on a Sunday, feeling the vibe with the rain going on. This is like some little rain Sunday vibe music, huh? I don't hesitate to jump on the turntables. Yeah, let's get it. Yeah, I like this. 93 PLX.

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See you at the bar, you was hardly talking. That's when I knew that your heart was scarring. Friends to lovers need a part to star in. Like, wait, babe, let me ask your pardon. This ain't Gucci, this is Prada, darling. If you want something, you can ask.

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1: 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Kanye West, Travis Scott, Father. I'm starting. Here's the baby shit. 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
2: Packing the mail, it's gone. She like I smell cologne. Yeah, I just signed a deal. I'm